0: The numbers dropping out there about doubling the defense division over 10,000 soldiers by 2035. It sounds like the official script for systemic failure, doesn't it? We're talking massive mobilization just to paper over readiness deficits. But honestly, we are 2 o'clock at night on a Monday, and surviving bureaucratic overhauls is exhausting enough without thinking about extended conflicts. Only 14 degrees Celsius outside tonight. A clear sky mirroring this vague sense of urgent preparation. Forget the heavy policy manuals for a minute. We need movement, we need noise. You can't plan for future battles when you're supposed to be vibrating on your chair. Let's leave all that strategy behind and get out there, metaphorically speaking. Fall Out Boy drops Dance, Dance, and it perfectly captures the feeling of needing an escape route into pure synchronized chaos. Play it loud.
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2: It's 2:10 on the dot tonight, Monday, July 20th, and all we can talk about is political combustion? Listen, reports of CDU internal chaos following Spahn's exit are painting a picture of structural meltdown. Experts say the whole union needs a radical overhaul because the current leadership just cannot fix these fundamental deep failings. It sounds like an epic group project where everyone knows they failed, but nobody wants to admit it. Seriously, is this massive party crisis more complicated than packing a suitcase? Outside, 14 degrees Celsius and clear skies perfect for imagining hitting the open road, miles away from all that institutional drama. We need to escape the power dynamics debate for anything involving engines and actual movement. Willie Nelson has got us covered with On the Road Again. Maybe sometimes running away is truly better government policy than whatever they're currently wrestling with in Osnabrück.

0: It's a deep, thoughtful groove tonight out here. If you find yourself pondering major societal anxieties, like conflicting principles or government mandates being used to pressure citizens into compliance, just know we hear you. Meanwhile, nobody even has traffic problems anywhere near Osnabrück. It's calm enough for introspection. Outside, 13 degrees Celsius, and that clear sky seems almost too perfect right now. Given the gravity of today's remembrance, thinking about conscience feels appropriate. Speaking of things being empty, the South Arcade is spinning us pure reflection with sound of an empty room. Let the music handle the heavy lifting now.
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2 on this Monday. Just processing some weighty stuff out there tonight concerning mandates and deep anxiety over compulsory service. Government policies reaching critical levels with conscientious objectors reportedly feeling unprecedented pressure to comply. That's a lot to unpack right around Osnabrück's quiet streets. Outside, the sky remains 13 degrees Celsius clear, really nothing dramatic happening anywhere nearby even. Time for a bit of noise. Maybe this song, Savior, will be enough of a wake-up call as far as we are concerned. Rise Against is up next. It kills me.

0: talk about Monday morning thought crimes. We've got heavy global stuff out there. China experts warning VW about subsidies and deep competition risks to German industry standards. It is a complicated ride for anyone running that social market economy machine. Outside, the sky remains 13 degrees Celsius clear near Osnabrück. Things look perfectly fine, but nothing is ever truly settled in this world. We need some immediate noise right now. Never Return by Isage is up next. Let's move.
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0: The national mood is thoughtful tonight, reflecting on memory and resilience. But let's be clear, navigating global markets when state subsidies come into play is a deeply risky move for any industry standard. Despite all this serious conversation from Wuhan to VW and remembering that outside the temperature stubbornly holds at 13 degrees Celsius, the night requires movement. Take those heavy thoughts, leave them behind. Schillermitt Peter Hebner understands the assignment and guides us through it now.
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0: time on the clock. Let's take a breath. If you feel the weight of German political upheaval, global defense needs, or deep sea quakes settling in your bones tonight, remember coffee is overrated. Just kidding. Traffic updates are officially canceled for the A30 between Lagenbeck and Lauda, so proceed with caution, even if it feels like a high-stakes drama over corporate media deals. We're talking about 13 degrees Celsius and mainly clear skies out there tonight. While analysts sweat through details on everything from military expansion to ancient cultural narratives, the music just keeps moving, seriously. Because after all that serious stuff, the tax reforms, the state subsidies, we deserve something with a little more swagger. Getting ready now for ZZ Ward. Up next, Till the Casket Drops.
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1: Monday night still carries some weight, doesn't it? So much intense stuff, from CDU upheaval to global crises hitting everyone from Saxony-Anhalt to Ukraine. Honestly, tracking all those geopolitical whiplash moments and economic threats over Chinese imports feels like an assignment for a very stressed professor. Good news is, the traffic report can finally stop stressing us out. Lines near Nani and cross Osnabrück. South are fully clear again. The weather outside confirms it. 13 degrees Celsius and mainly clear skies are keeping things deceptively calm tonight. Our minds might be overstimulated by defense budgets and systemic neglect, but we deserve something with zero complication. If your internal mood is currently set to existential dread, let's recalibrate that right now. Get ready for some classy moves because Carol Emerald's Wake Up Romeo is up next. Yeah? Time to wake up. This Monday is calling our name.

0: It's 3:20 at night on a Monday, a marathon day for everyone here in Osnabrück. Despite all that global noise and system upheaval, the weather stubbornly confirms things are just fine. 13 degrees Celsius and mainly clear overhead. We don't need grand gestures tonight. We require pure sonic control. Let's harness this calm energy. You might think your week gave you enough blessings already, but Calvin Harris is here to remind us otherwise. Get ready for blessings.
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0: It's 3:30 at night on a Monday morning. Global news feels heavy right now. Systemic neglect, massive party upheavals, all the big drama of governance crammed into one 24-hour period. Despite all the noise about defense divisions and economic precarization out there, look at the forecast, 13 degrees Celsius outside and mainly clear. We're staying centered here in Osnabrück. Forget coordinating armies or fixing tax codes for a moment. We need pure sonic control right now. You earned this beat reset. Get ready with Cobra because the atmosphere demands something energetic and brand new.
1: Osna FM.

work is staying sharp after all these hours. Despite the clock hitting this deep Monday zone, we are absolutely dialed in. Look outside, only 13 degrees Celsius and nothing more dramatic than a clear night to report on. No chaos needed here tonight. Since there's zero talk of major traffic snarls either, we can afford something high octane right now. You thought you were ready for pure energy after the long week? Think again. Get charged up because Alexander Marcus is dropping karate, and frankly, I expect to see at least one perfect sidekick from the listener next door. Play it loud.

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1: Germany politics sounds exhausting tonight, doesn't it? From sprawling CDU internal disputes to global crises playing out across Ukraine and Peru, there is certainly enough heavy reading material for one night. Looking at the minute details, the fight over military reform versus the sheer volume of foreign investment threats. It feels like 13 degrees Celsius outside and we've been boiling with policy drama all week. We're dealing with world-class complexity while worrying about things like conscientious objectors' funding, which is wild stuff. All these high stakes, from massive home defense upgrades to Jurgen Klopp rumors flying around, it's a lot for a Monday at this hour. But look, the sky remains blessedly clear tonight, and we aren't tackling another major infrastructure meltdown or geopolitical collapse with this next track. So, throw your worries, and maybe even your soul, into Thief at Rat's mix. Hopefully, sacrificing yourself to this beat is less complicated than fixing German tax code. Give, myself to you, is on.

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1: The news cycle this week feels like it's set permanently to crisis, doesn't it? Between CDU internal squabbles and the threat of Chinese imports upsetting basic German industries, things are heavy. We had a minor drama over tax codes, but honestly, comparing that complexity to dealing with aid in Ukraine or recovering from an earthquake in Peru requires Olympic-level patience. Forget those debates, whether they're about defense funding, child protection budget cuts, or even the mythical coaching career of Jurgen Klopp. Today we are only at 13 degrees Celsius and the sky is clear. We don't need any more geopolitical meltdown for our mid-afternoon soundtrack. Time to let Viotia handle this track and give us something that doesn't sound like bad parliamentary procedure.

0: The global headlines are serving up an absolute feast of existential dread this week. Enough political overhaul, supply chain fears, and border disputes for a doctoral dissertation, honestly. We've got everything from military spending debates to worrying about what 13 degrees Celsius even feels like when you're tracking geopolitical meltdown. Here in Osnabrück, however, the sky is wide open, demanding nothing less than total decompression. Stop thinking about tax codes and national security. This break requires something effortlessly smooth. The weekend understands mood control, so let's see if How Do I Make You Love Me can magically soothe all those burning questions about the stability of German culture media and why things are always so complicated.
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0: Good Monday. Early start right here from Osnabrück. We've scrolled through everything, political overhauls, global quakes, and an astonishing amount of bad headlines. Seriously, if you needed a dissertation topic on current instability, congratulations, you're funded for life. Outside, it's 13 degrees Celsius. Clear skies, even with all the national anxiety swirling around. Let the intensity fade now. We need something smooth after reading those reports. We're shifting gears completely right into sound. Get ready for Ali Farben and Janiak.
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today were a five-star buffet of global anxiety, weren't they? From constitutional crises and tectonic plates moving to funding issues that require actual military expansion. Outside now, at 13 degrees Celsius, the clear sky couldn't even match the drama inside the news cycle. Enough with the complex policies. Enough with the geopolitical tension gripping your thoughts. We're hitting volume maximum right now. Let Swedish House Mafia take control. Get ready for Don't You Worry, Child.

0: Good Monday morning, Osnabrück. It is 40:40 a.m., but I'm nowhere near sleepy. The headlines today paint a picture of pure chaos, from CDU internal warfare and questions over military rearmament to global crises like Ukraine and infrastructural neglect in Peru. Talk about drama seriously. The news cycle operates at full volume regardless of what 13 degrees Celsius decided to do with the sky. We are filtering out all that geopolitical noise and the economic arguments. Frankly, we're past caring about state subsidies or conscientious objector debates right now. Instead, let's talk football. The whispers surrounding Jurgen Klopp confirm German culture is built on high drama, just like major sport events. Now, strap in because we are dramatically changing genres to pop anthems from the 2000s. Somehow, we pivot from constitutional crises and global threat landscapes straight into Mysterious Girl. I don't know what kind of rock star destiny Peter Andre was aiming for in 2004, but consider this your mandated weekly dose of sugary nostalgia to power you through Monday morning.
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2: Osnabrück 450 on a Monday. 12 degrees Celsius out there doesn't slow our pace tonight. That's it for me. I'm passing the baton to Josh. He brings maximum horsepower for your morning fuel up. Don't fret. We are hitting an essential BSB throwback right now. Time to get caught in this wave of nostalgia with drowning.

0: Good morning, everyone. It is great to be back on Ozna FM. Thanks so much to Jackson for last night. You truly sounded like you needed 12 more hours of sleep, by the way. 12 degrees Celsius outside can't slow us down today. We know the world headlines are giving people a runaround from Ankara all the way to Berlin's political drama, but we designed this morning just for lifting spirits. Let's ignore the global tensions and dive into some killer music. Next up is You by Regard, X-Troyer, Sivan, and Tate McRae. Perfect for when you pretend your life is as cinematic as this pop anthem suggests. Enjoy!
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1: Good morning, Osnabrück. Happy Monday. It's barely past 5 o'clock and already we're making music magic today. At least 12 degrees Celsius keeps things crisp out there. Honestly, while I wrestle with the idea of designing our new monthly community newsletter, something really helpful for everyone, I need something to wake up my creative juices first. We've got Purple Disco Machine dropping Honey Boy. Time to get bouncy. Enjoy this groove. We hope your day is as sweet and irresistible as that track suggests.

feeling? It's only barely past 5 a.m., but things feel pretty complicated out there. From deep German political wrangling over defense spending to major earthquakes hitting faraway countries like Peru, there's a lot of motion today. Keep it simple. Even if the news headlines make you question humanity's general capacity for stability, remember, we are here doing music. Winter is around the corner, but right now, 12 degrees Celsius feels surprisingly fine, especially with that bright, partly cloudy sky out at Osnabrück. We're looking forward to maybe a few more degrees and hitting 13 by the afternoon when the skies clear up. So ditch those serious thoughts. It's time for something different. Coming up is Michael Thomas Grant with Everybody Hurts. Now, I hope whatever this song manages to communicate doesn't actually make everyone hurt today, because frankly, we all need a day where hurting means missing last night's coffee for drip. Let the good vibes flow.

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1: Juggling geopolitical turmoil and some significant domestic drama this morning is definitely an Olympic sport. Let's just say you don't need us news-wise right now. We have a great song waiting for you. It feels like 12 degrees Celsius today, which is surprisingly comfortable under this partly cloudy Usnabrick sky. And by the time Katy Perry kicks off All the Love, I hear we might reach a lovely 13 degrees and everything clears up. So forget all those deep dives in the national crises and remember that feeling, good music, and maybe a couple extra glorious degrees.

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1: Talking about internal union debates this morning? Sounds like a marathon negotiation over who gets the last sausage. We're heading into Monday with some serious political indecision, making the early hours feel kind of dramatic. But forget those cabinet power struggles right now. Listen up. It's only 12 degrees Celsius and totally overcast outside, which is barely enough steam for proper enthusiasm. Happily, we're tracking toward 13 degrees later this evening, promising some blue sky clarity. Now, let the volume do the talking, because Sia singing about being a reasonable woman? You need that anthem right now after all that political bickering. Keep it breezy with us.

0: talking about imbalances in power? Apparently, for every 10 tenant voices, there are 14 booming lobbyist opinions. Let's just say Monday mornings require some serious patience. If political debates feel like a script that always spirals into chaos, maybe we need a reset button. Look outside, it's only 12 degrees Celsius and thick with clouds overhead. But guess what? By evening, the temperature rises to 13 degrees, bringing out that beautiful blue sky clarity. So let's dial down the drama for now. It's time for some ABBA. Yes, really. We need those harmonies because sometimes just knowing how things used to be is the only comfort we can rely on today.
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1: So, Monday morning already hits with a deep dose of political drama. We hear about these massive power imbalances again. Apparently, tenant concerns are simply drowned out by the loud roar of property lobby groups. It makes you seriously reconsider what fair chance even means these days. Look, when the system feels this tilted, we need something to just tap us on the shoulder and say, hey, breathe. Outside right now, it's a decidedly gloomy 12 degrees Celsius with nothing but clouds overhead. But don't worry about those weighty things for another minute. We are getting deliciously hungry here at Usner FM, and so is our playlist manager. Get ready to howl because we have Simon Storer and Dave Smith with Hungry Like the Wolf.

political press is quite something this morning. Talking about internal party wrangling almost makes you forget what time it actually is. We're hearing serious calls for decisive action and a comprehensive cabinet refresh across Germania. Meanwhile, outside your window right here in Osnabrück, the weather isn't exactly giving us sunshine. It's barely registering 12 degrees Celsius under a blanket of clouds. But honestly, I think we all need a little brightness, emotionally speaking, before this playlist kicks in. Get ready to ease into Monday with Simply Red's Sunrise. Osna FM.

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1: Rise and shine, listeners. It's a classic Osnabrück Monday start to your week. Even if Mother Nature insists it feels like 12 degrees Celsius out there, and all the sky provides is overcast gray. Speaking of monumental things happening today, we remember the Day of Remembrance for the German Resistance. Let's take a moment of respectful reflection before diving back into the chaos. Quick world buzz. The new anime series Devil's Crest that follows Reki Kawahara isn't dropping until November 6, 2026. Plenty of prime time to nap away. We're keeping the energy low for this early morning segment, but it is building. Next up, we've got Snow Patrol playing You're All I Have. Maybe after listening to that chorus five times, you'll finally have enough energy for that second cup of coffee. Stick with Rock and Pop Radio. Let's rock!

morning, everybody. It's that Monday start, and yeah, nature decided on dramatic flare today with this 12 degrees Celsius, totally overcast vibe. So much going on in the world. Politics are a mess, economic warnings are high, even global dramas are getting deep. Let's just say, we've enough heavy lifting for 3 days. But hey, look at the silver lining. Kimi Antonelli was nailing it at the Belgian GP, and Spain secured that World Cup title. Even going from 12 to an expected 13 degrees later should make us feel slightly more adventurous. Let's shake off those worries. We need a soundtrack for the comeback. Get ready for Ellie Goulding with Destiny. You know that feeling? Rock and Pop Radio has you covered.

Morning, Osnabrück. Another Monday kicking off, and yeah, nature decided we needed a little drizzle this early at 12 degrees Celsius. Seriously though, scheduling time for newcomers mentoring sounds incredibly important, but can we talk about synergy with me? Because I'm more focused on achieving altitude. We want the vibe liftoff starting now. Although you might be thinking ahead to the evening when it's a bright 13 degrees and wonderfully clear out, we play for that feeling right here. Whatever your background, whatever field you are in, forget bureaucracy. Today is about escape and rhythm. To help shake off those Monday brain fog layers, we have Max Frost coming up with Head in the Clouds. Let's blast this thing out. Oh, no.

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1: Osnabrück wakes up at 12 degrees Celsius today. It's got that soggy feel to the air, hasn't it? Before we dive into the week, let's take a breath. It's important remembering today requires thoughtfulness and reflection. But on this side of the dial, we are talking boundaries. The perfect balance between necessary moderation and actually enjoying your downtime. We need to build up that personal energy reserve. Speaking of wild weather shifts, our next track is called Hurricane. With all this slight drizzle outside, I'm expecting musical meteorological mayhem. Let's get ready for some absolute breezy pop goodness right here on Osna FM.

0: Another Monday and Osnabrück is sitting at a cool 12.7 degrees Celsius with that typical drizzle. We know the headlines are heavy today, talking about low-skilled workers facing a 21.3% unemployment rate, 6 times higher than their skilled counterparts. It absolutely demands deep thought. But you can't fix Germany's systemic staffing issues by listening to economic reports, right? For the next 3 minutes, let's put the spreadsheets away and find some pure pop joy. Speaking of immediate lifters, get ready for Inner Smile, Texas. Hopefully, this track provides an instant mental vacation because we are definitely not built for that kind of slow burn Monday misery tonight.
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1: Good morning from Osnabrück. It's a slightly damp 13 degrees Celsius out there, so grab your umbrellas. We realize the news headlines today involve some seriously heavy topics, discussing huge figures like a massive unemployment rate. That deep stuff can wait until after the caffeine hit. On traffic, good to know those A30 lanes toward Bad Oeynhausen are all clear now. Nice little update, this morning's vibe is pure momentum, so let's get this show rolling. Next up, we have Baby Rexha with I'm the Drama. Don't worry, hopefully, this track provides just enough drama to distract you from Monday morning woes.

Good morning from Osnabrück. It's 13 degrees Celsius with a little sprinkle this side of town. But look, the A30 gap between Lagenbeck and Lotte is officially closed. That's one less thing to worry about this Monday. We know there are some massive stories floating around today, like political chaos or global crises and even historical days we got to remember. Just hang on a moment. For now, let's keep it breezy. Remember that 21.3% unemployment rate? Yeah, forget thinking about gig work right now. It's time to float away with Major Tom. This track should perfectly transport you into an imaginary orbit, far from the serious stuff and better than any space travel in reality. After this, we settle back down. Expect the weather to be a clear 13 degrees Celsius tonight.

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1: 7:30 in the morning, Monday, 20th July. Hey everyone, I know the news cycle feels like a marathon today, from CDU chaos to global flags fluttering in every direction. Seriously, we've got massive stuff on the agenda. Forget about worrying over complicated economics or mandatory service pressure right now. It's only 13 degrees Celsius and there's still rain slipping through, but hey, Spain won their World Cup. Let that sort of unexpected victory just distract us for a moment. We're letting go of the doom scrolling today. Consider this your official permission slip to forget about the headlines. Get ready to shine with Vanessa Amorosi.

Osnabrück. Seriously, after all that heavy international stuff and political drama, the 21.3% unemployment figure alone is a Monday morning workout. We need a palate cleanser. Can we just agree to forget everything stressful today? It's only 13 degrees Celsius out there right now, giving us prime material for sarcastically ignoring major world events while dealing with traffic objects on the A1 near Bramsch. The weather will promise it'll be clear this evening too. All right, ditch the global tensions and grab your comfy jacket. We are cruising into a perfect moment of collective distraction because Madonna wants us to get together. Let's do this one.

warning traffic heads up, caution required near North and Bramshe because of a defect on the hard shoulder. It's only 13 degrees Celsius out there today, nothing too dramatic to worry about. Speaking of worrying, we've got some big national discussions playing out, serious headlines regarding research collaborations. But fear not, Josh is here to keep your morning vibes high. We are taking a quick break from geopolitical theory. Get ready because KRHA's Supernatural is next up. Rock on, Osnabrück.

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1: Good morning, Osnabrück. Monday deserves a big energy kick right now. We've got some serious discussions out there today about national security. It sounds complicated, bordering on dramatic. Don't worry, we promise to simplify these geopolitics before your coffee cools. On good news, the B68 route is totally cleared up, so morning commutes are smoother. Outside, it's hanging at 13 degrees Celsius and overcast, but wait till this evening when that 13 degrees feels even better with mainly clear skies overhead. We take a quick jump past the stress of global headlines right into some classic vibes. Mike Maimone is bringing us How Will I Know Next?

0: But you're just a boy.
1: Good morning from Osnabrück. We are definitely kicking off Monday with some serious world events unfolding. Thinking about everything from economic troubles involving Chinese imports to discussions about unemployment sitting at 21.3%, it's a lot if you feel like your head is spinning from all the global headlines. Luckily, traffic reports that were previously lifted on the north and Bram Schrouts means getting moving isn't quite as dramatic today. Right now, we are under an overcast sky with exactly 13 degrees Celsius, but I've heard that evening sunshine will bring a similar 13 degrees, just much clearer. We'll dive into some of those bigger policy debates shortly, but first, let's get the mood set right for your commute. If you want to forget about political instability or international infrastructure failure plans for a bit, this next track is mandatory listening. Chris Jansen with Buy Me a Boat.
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0: Good Monday morning from Osnabrück. While global manufacturing really seems to be navigating some intense waters, with companies confirming moves like Nexperia pulling chip production away from volatile parts of Asia, let's talk local for a moment. Great news on the A30. That route between Bissendorf and Gesmold is officially cleared. The weather update shows cloudy sky right now, sticking at 13 degrees Celsius, but clear skies and another 13 degrees are waiting for you this evening. We'll dive deep into those international supply chain pressures shortly, but first, let's reset the mood after a morning focused on global instability. It's time to just chill out with Dire Straits playing Walk of Life.
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Good Monday morning, Osnabrück. 8:30 on the dot means we are officially into the working day. So, Global Chip News keeps hitting us with headlines about Nexperia pulling production away from Asia and moving it to Southeast Asia. It certainly seems like a constant performance in complex international trade maneuvers, wouldn't you say? Meanwhile, if you're looking out at the window right now, Osnabrück is sitting pretty under an overcast sky, stuck at 13 degrees Celsius. Perfect motivation for another cup of coffee, naturally. Let's leave the systemic global supply chain weaknesses on hold for a second. We need some uplifting energy, coming up with Love Myself from Haley Steinfeld to lift this mood sky high.

0: On this day of remembrance for the German resistance, we take a moment to remember history. It's important. But getting you through your Monday commute is also pretty critical right now. Heads up, severe delays around Osnabrück, Wittelkindland, and Haster Street exit due to an oil slick plan extra time. Still, if you feel the chill creeping in, the weather sits steady at 14 degrees Celsius with this classic overcast sky looking on. We needed a little sparkle today after all that traffic chaos. To switch gears completely, we're spinning Opalite by Taylor Swift next. Promise it's less slick than your commute and magically uplifts even when things are dull gray.
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0: Good morning, Monday starts with a lot on the agenda. Dealing with internal political turmoil in Germany, plus global security debates, is quite a read these last 24 hours. Today, outside Osnabrück, we find ourselves under an overcast sky at 14 degrees Celsius. Looking wider, from Peruvian drama to discussions on supply chains and World Cup victories, the world keeps turning, doesn't it? To cut through all that incredible information flow, let's switch gears entirely. 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
1: Good 9 o'clock in the morning to you. It is certainly only Monday, but we find ourselves tackling some seriously hefty reading this morning. The economic reporting today shows a worrying deep dive into German trade reliance on China, imports surging 62% hitting 72.4B, while exports dropped by 14.5% 0.5. It begs the question of how these vulnerable tech and EV industries are viewed when faced with such complex geopolitical unknowns. We need something to reset the brain after crunching numbers like that enormous 42.8B trade surplus figure. Let's keep things buoyant now. We have Stephen Marley playing Hey Baby.

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1: Good 9:10 in the morning to you all. We're powering through this Monday right here on Osna FM. Talk about numbers. Our economics report today was heavy, suggesting that German trade reliance has seen imports surge 6.2%, hitting net $72.4 billion, while exports dropped quite a bit. We're talking a drop of 14.5%. It certainly gives you pause when looking at those massive figures and the stability concerns it raises for industries like EVs. Hey, don't worry about that. We are keeping things buoyant. Overcast today, but at least it is a steady 14 degrees Celsius. We should see some blue skies later this evening when the temperature drops slightly to 13 degrees Celsius. Mostly clear conditions expected by then. Now, after all that sobering thinking, we need something epic. You know what's coming up? The Adventure from Angels and Airwaves. Hopefully, that song is an adventure, because our morning news certainly kept us trapped in one.

Some days you're the only thing I know. Only thing that's burning when the nights grow cold. Can't look

still powering through this Monday. I think we all deserve a cup of coffee right now. Talk about cost spirals. Those raw input price jumps like metals at +1.18% and chemicals climbing +12.9% really keep you guessing these days. It seems instability is everywhere, even if consumer goods are showing some temporary relief. Speaking of things that aren't quite stable, the B-65 and B-51 near Osnabrück have a nasty oil slick mess resulting in closures at A-33 and Haster Street exits. Stay safe out there. Overcast today with 14 degrees Celsius, but hey, we can look forward to a drop to 13 degrees later this evening under clearer skies. Let's forget the global economic woes for a minute. Next up is Madison Beer's Home With You.

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1: Good morning, everyone. 9:30 already, we are powering through this Monday. Seriously, though, let's talk chips for a second. That AI boom is making life expensive in tech land. Seeing SSD prices climb up to 49%? That's serious instability the global market faces. It feels like giants are totally taking advantage of consumer spending right now. We will keep an eye on these runaway electronics costs, and then we have Cascada singing, "Don't Leave Me This Way." Get ready for that classic dance beat.

14 degrees today, cloudy out there, but the week is moving fast. We saw how badly those electronics costs are creeping up, 49% on SSDs alone. It kind of makes you question who really benefits from all this AI excitement. On that note, we're keeping an eye on market instability before heading into our next track. Later tonight, it looks like a clearer spell at 13 degrees Celsius. To bring the mood right back up, let's drop Kylie Minogue with All the Lovers.

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1: It's a chilly 14 degrees out there this Monday. Yeah, definitely overcast, but that just means we have to pump up all our own sunshine today. The economic news flow is heavy. AI adoption gaps sound complex, like an entire region falling behind while the rest rushes forward. Focus on building your own momentum. Today's track requires zero deep thought and maximum energy. So let's bring the beat back, raise the roof, and get ready to feel good. Turn up the volume for David Guetta, Anne Marie, and Coi Leray with Baby, Don't Hurt Me.

0: Good morning, Osnabrück. Welcome back to your Monday Boost. We are here with 15 degrees Celsius and an overcast sky, perfect for surviving a start of the week. Turning quickly to headlines, global stability seems expensive these days. Producer prices climbed by 1.8% in June. Catastrophic inflation in metals at 11.8% and chemicals at 12.9% shows that cost spiraling is happening regardless of any temporary consumer relief. On the traffic front, that message about Osnabrück, Widukindland, and Haster Street exit street being lifted? Well, congratulations on the update. A journey back to normalcy. To keep the good vibes rolling after a solid start, we've got AC/DC playing It's a Long Way to the Top. Hope this track inspires you on your long way through these Monday streets. Crank up the energy. Let's get it going.
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1: 15 degrees Celsius and completely overcast today. A classic Monday dressing down. But it's not just the sky that feels low pressure this morning. We are seeing significant strains across German agriculture, strawberry yields hitting lows since 1995, alongside falling asparagus harvests. These figures suggest deep systemic issues with our food chain stability. Big questions about government support right now. It really makes you think what keeps those local markets stocked. While the cloud cover hangs around for a bit longer, temperatures drop to 13 degrees Celsius by evening, and it looks like things finally clear up. Let that energy guide you through the day's challenges. We have May Day Parade playing in every way, shape, or form next, a killer tune requested to keep us all going.

15 degrees Celsius, and completely overcast today. A Monday vibe that feels surprisingly low pressure, doesn't it? The financial news reminds us of exactly that. Between surging oil costs and global tension, even the DAX is pausing its momentum while everyone questions if megatech valuations are actually sustainable right now. Major worries out there. But look, you can't let economic fragility spoil a morning. We track some major uncertainty today, but later when those skies clear up at 13 degrees Celsius, we're keeping things bright. Time to find that positive energy with Wet Wet, Wet Playing Love Is All Around next.

0: Honestly, who has time for global drama and questionable tech valuations? The talk about surging oil prices really makes you question what's stable these days. We acknowledge all that economic jittery energy out there, but when it's only 15 degrees Celsius outside, we need a break from worrying so much. Keep your mind switched off and relaxed, because we have Stefan Remmler playing now.
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2: Drei, vier, fünf Mal in einem Monat haben wir uns nachts gesehen. 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

0: hearing about global capital markets being a golden age after an academic paper is something else, right? Seriously, sometimes these financial headlines require a PhD just to keep up with the hype train. It's only 15 degrees Celsius outside today, and while they discuss failure acceptance in Germany versus Silicon Valley, we're just trying to make it to lunchtime. Don't let economic jargon ruin your Monday morning mood. Let's switch off those serious brain cells together right now. We just asked for The Plane That Never Lands by AJR, and this feels like the perfect antidote to any financial doom scrolling.
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0: 10:50 on a Monday afternoon feels deceptively long. We just heard analysis concerning global cooperation driving raw materials from Mauritania and Nigeria across Africa. It is certainly complex geopolitical maneuvering. If you're tracking the full narrative around reliable partnerships versus self-interest, you might need an advanced degree, folks. Speaking of historical context, remember today marks the Day of Remembrance for the German Resistance, a moment that calls us to reflection. But let's keep this morning moving. Right now outside, the forecast says 16 degrees Celsius and overcast skies, a definite mid-morning chill. Things change tonight. We're looking at 13 degrees Celsius with some clear patches popping up. Time to shift gears before all that serious talk drains our energy reserves completely. Ready for some sound? If you need a little blast of noise after the weighty subject matter, this track promises a delightful rebellion against Monday's intellectual demands.
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2: Gonna start the rebellion, you know.

We just heard some pretty sobering facts concerning growing climate skepticism across Germany, according to that Flensburg study. Figuring out if it's system trust or purely an economic issue is definitely complex stuff. Speaking of things changing gears, our weather reports say 16 degrees Celsius and overcast right now. But tonight, the sky expects clearing patches down toward a much cooler 13 degrees Celsius. All this hard news requires some kind of mental reboot. So, let's change the subject completely. If you need to feel like an instant hero after that level of policy analysis, we have this next track ready for you. Brace yourselves. It is time to tackle Nickelback's. We have this next track ready for you. Brace yourselves. It is time to tackle Nickelback's Gotta Be Somebody and for

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1: Ouch. That news rundown sounded intense, all about how these numbers can be massively misleading. Basically, while fewer people are calling in sick according to the data, what it really points to is a massive systemic issue regarding mental health absences. Sounds complicated, doesn't it? Speaking of not having to think too hard right now, check out the weather. 16 degrees Celsius and totally overcast today. It's keeping things cozy, I guess. Time for a major vibe shift because we definitely need something uplifting after all that policy deep diving. Next up is Altwee Ein Baum 99 by Pooties. A little dose of pure, nostalgic Monday morning magic. Get ready to feel ancient and awesome all at once.

0: air outside is 16 degrees Celsius and wonderfully overcast, but listen closely because the truth over here needs some illumination. While department stats report a small dip in sick leave, a 5.3% drop for H1 2026, that positive number is hiding something massive. Seriously? These figures mask skyrocketing mental health absences, totally exposing systemic gaps that absolutely demand immediate governmental reform. We cannot be fooled by appealing spreadsheets. All right, enough policy deep diving into institutional failures. It's time to put the pedal down. Let's get some modern vibes with Ella Henderson and Ghost.
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0: We're hitting prime mid-morning groove right now, folks. S and 7 degrees Celsius, and just cloudy enough outside to keep things atmospheric. Now, about this new study from Flensburg on climate skepticism, it sounds heavy, deep diving into who trusts which policies. Maybe we should save that big thought bomb for lunch? Seriously, though, the report suggests distrust in government is hitting different right now, not just the economy causing issues. Enough serious intellectual pondering, shake off those complex German think tank vibes. It's time to let us float away with some killer energy. Up next, gotta bring the vibe up a few notches for Crazy Horse 3 with I Think We're Alone Now.
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Morning Crew, we are shifting gears right into the midweek flow. Dealing with global markets feels like a heavy thought bomb today. JP Morgan calls it a golden age, but they also reminded us that knowing how to fail is apparently harder than doing AI hype. Speaking of temperature adjustments, we're comfortably at 17 degrees Celsius and overcast out there, but by nightfall, it drops to just 13 degrees. That sounds like the perfect coat requirement change. On a different note, good news for Osnabrück traffic. That stretch on A30 near Lotte is cleared. No more detours needed. Let's keep those financial fireworks brief. We all need a break from questioning venture capital risk in Munich versus Silicon Valley. Time to put some complex ideas away and let us ride the wave out with REM's Make It All Okay.

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1: Man, talking rent hikes in Cologne and Hamburg. Numbers like plus 7.9% alongside a minus 57% supply drop is heavy stuff for a Monday morning. It makes you seriously think about where all the missing bricks went. Speaking of things that are lacking, we pause briefly today to acknowledge the German Resistance Day. A strong reminder of courage when times are toughest. We're holding on to that energy now. Our weather is comfortable at 17 degrees Celsius this misty morning, but tonight it drops down to a clear 12 degrees Celsius. Time for that sharp jacket, really. All these monumental costs and crises aside, we need something with rhythm. So let's talk about building things, literally. Time to get those hands dirty, because fingers in the factory sounds like exactly what we need after all this zoning board drama.

0: 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We're hitting noon right here on OZNA FM. Talk about a housing market. Cologne reports rents up 7.9%. Yikes. Government paralysis is really an issue, but enough doom and gloom for now. Time to change the channel in our minds because we've got Good Neighbors playing next.
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1: It's 12:10 in the afternoon, Monday, 20th July. My brain needs an espresso refill after getting through that deep dive in the German tech disparities. Surely even AI could handle this weather. 17 degrees Celsius and overcast? Hardly enough energy for worrying about productivity gaps between regions. Let's just pretend global economies are operating at roughly 3 times the power of a good milkshake, okay? Straight. No Chaser is up next. Prepare to get completely swallowed by some classic Loveland vibes right here on OSNA FM.

0: It's Monday here at 1220, folks. Can you believe we're already tackling geopolitics this early? Apparently, reliable cooperation across Africa is highly detailed, but critics definitely aren't buying the goodwill narrative. They think the real focus remains on securing materials and advancing raw self-serving interests. Sounds exhausting if that were true. Speaking of inconvenient things finding their way into your path, remember that A30 near Gesmold? Watch out for those tire pieces blocking the roadway. Anyway, let's park the diplomatic deep dives for a moment. We're heading into some music now, so settle in and keep it spicy as we play. You Problem by Emlyn and Cloudy June.
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All right, folks, we survived Monday. We're hitting that perfect midday pivot point right now, and if you thought yesterday was complicated, check out the political atmosphere today. CDU is deep in scramble mode, deciding Spahn's replacement after, well, let's just call it a thoroughly hypocritical scandal. It makes you wonder what gives. Seriously complex internal maneuvering, less than 18 degrees Celsius outside, and honestly, maybe slightly more complicated than predicting the weather later when it dips down to 13. Anyway, we're done taking notes on party integrity for now. Let's shift gears completely into some music, because if you're feeling pretty good about yourself today, great. But if you are definitely not in love with a monster, this song is probably going to prove otherwise. Here comes The Harmony 50 with I'm in Love with a Monster.

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1: Hey, Rock and Pop Nation, it's Josh back at Osna FM. Dealing with all this information today never gets easier. Even nature itself seems strained. We heard about strawberry yields hitting a low of 71,300 tons. Now that's some serious systemic vulnerability we need to process. And speaking of things needing remembering, today carries significant historical weight for us all. Keep those important thoughts close as we settle into the afternoon. You know what? Things will look brighter when this show wraps up and the temperature drops to just 13 degrees Celsius tonight. Time to let Marina take over with Homewrecker.

afternoon radio vibes are definitely tricky, aren't they? On top of tackling tough news cycles and serious historical moments like today's Day of Remembrance, which keeps us grounded in memory, we still need to keep things moving. The political drama circulating is absolutely palpable. The CDU finding itself scrambling for Spahn's replacement. Apparently, the spotlight really loves a little hypocrisy, focusing on surrogacy debates right now. It makes you question what party integrity even means these days. Speaking of shifting contexts, listen closely. By nightfall, that temperature will drop to 13 degrees Celsius, giving us that smooth chill factor we all enjoy. Don't let the political theater distract you from taking it easy with your day. This next track is Waiting for the Night Perfect Energy as we ride through this afternoon's drama and head into Armin van Buuren.

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1: It's Monday afternoon here on OSNA FM, and trust me, surviving 13 o'clock is a major accomplishment. Today's political climate has been wild. Serious questions linger over transparency, especially when figures dismiss scrutiny as mere family privacy. The debate surrounding federal drug commissioner streak and the intense focus on U.S. surrogacy certainly raises flags about political credibility. It gets complicated quickly how public interest battles private claims. But hey, look at that 18 degrees Celsius perfect weather for questioning everything. Leave the weighty issues to our listeners right now. Our vibe needs a reset button click. Let's dive into Dermot Kennedy's Outnumbered, because honestly, after all this drama, I think we all feel slightly numbered and overwhelmed too.
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0: It is 1:10 p.m. this Monday afternoon. The weather holding at 18 degrees Celsius feels oddly calm considering the media headlines. It seems there's quite a quiet consolidation happening regarding who controls the narrative. The appointment at Politico Deutschland certainly speaks volumes about where influence is being focused these days. We are hearing whispers of commentary power tightening up in establishment circles, really making you think about how far the echo chamber stretches. After pondering that kind of systemic shift all afternoon, we deserve something loud and definitive. Let's drop straight into Papa Roach with Blood Brothers.
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2: It's 18 degrees Celsius out there today, totally overcast, which really sets a mood for watching markets hover around 24,890. The whole global economy is kind of having a nap while we wait for that big ECB rate decision drama unfold. Let's ditch the complex financial graphs for now. Time to crank up the energy. Here's something with some serious punch. Get this one playing.

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1: It's 18 degrees Celsius and completely overcast today. A perfect backdrop for complex global discussions, wouldn't you say? Speaking of deep diplomatic maneuvers, the spotlight is on that recent high-profile meeting involving MERS and President Ilham Aliyev. While peace and stability are obviously the stated goals in the Caucasus, observers are certainly framing it as a deeply involved power play focused much more sharply on securing energy resources than on pure geopolitical diplomacy. Things get complicated out there. Don't worry about Osnabrück traffic either. Everything is clear right now. Let's leave the heavy statecraft analysis for later and crank up the soundtrack. Next up, we have 100 Miles, YAL feat, Gabriella Richardson.

Monday afternoon, and we've clocked in at 2014 on Osna FM. With temperatures sitting right at 18 degrees Celsius under this patchy cloud cover, maybe we should keep things simple today? Because the political headlines involving supposed family privacy are anything but simple. Discussing deep scrutiny shields from Canberra to the federal level is honestly exhausting stuff. Frankly, if saving some political figure's reputation means citing vague declarations about family boundaries instead of facts, you know who's holding the shield. Thankfully, we don't have to solve all Germany's credibility mysteries in a day. Our soundtrack takes us away from parliamentary committees and high-stakes ethics debates entirely. Prepare for pure pop escapism next up, featuring Robbie Williams and his timeless anthem, She's the One. Hopefully, this song is less convoluted than trying to figure out who exactly benefits when sensitive political questions are swept under a rug of privacy concerns.

we survived another Monday, didn't we? It's been 8 hours, but we handled it. Thinking about the news flow, especially those big media shifts today, it really got us thinking. We hope you take care of yourselves. Speaking of things changing, I have to hand over the mic to Karen now. Please be prepared, because she has an impatience level that could power a small German city. Seriously though, folks, enjoy Peter Fox's Alles New. Don't worry about anything being new. Just accept it is what it is. Stay comfy today, even with only 18 degrees Celsius out there. Karen has the fort from

0: place I'd rather be. Listen up, because I am taking over from Josh. I hope you enjoyed that. Don't worry, I don't get quite so twitchy if I don't need to dramatically exit stage left every 90 seconds. The government rejecting fuel subsidies? Are they seriously telling us to just live with it? Honestly, it's insulting. You expect better than this economic joke when the temperature outside is only 19 degrees Celsius. Oh, and A33 heading towards D.F. Holtz is clear again. Great. Now put your feet up. We have Faith Evans coming on that. Love like this.
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0: Honestly, are we just going through this political roller coaster all week? Leadership stability dissolving because of poor performance, really? It's hardly shocking, is it? Given that the temperature outside reads only 19 degrees Celsius and everything is overcast, I expected something with a little more drama. You really, really expect better than a headline write-up about political chaos. Anyway, put those papers down. We are done discussing this nonsense now. Our listeners asked for The Knox, so let's get into Slow Song. Keep those hands off the dials and enjoy the track.
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0: Are you following this nonstop diplomatic melodrama? Seriously, another high-profile meeting emphasizing peace, while everyone knows it's just about who gets the best resource deals? The questionable compromises are exhausting. I mean, discussing volatile regions and energy resources feels less important than checking if 19 degrees Celsius is properly displayed on our screens right now. Enough analyzing these sketchy power plays, frankly. We need better content. Because even if your afternoon schedule looks as dull as a cloudy day at 17 degrees, there's music to be found. Put down the briefing papers and pay attention. It's time for Audra with Turn Up the Radio. Get yourself ready for some proper vibes.
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0: Are you kidding me? You hear about fuel subsidies being totally off the table and they just tell everyone to live with this uncertainty? Seriously? That's just unacceptable economics, people. Listening to them use some vague phrase like Strait of Hormuz when basic household relief is what people actually need. Frankly, all that geopolitical drama feels less pressing than knowing if we really needed another degree. 19 degrees Celsius and totally overcast. Can they not manage the atmospheric conditions? Stop analyzing these endless crises. Pay attention. We have music coming up, something far superior to talking about who gets the best resource deals instead of stable pricing right now. Because you don't need boring economic policy lessons on a Monday afternoon, you need Saint Motel kicking things off with Cold Cold Man. Get ready to ditch the finance reports and just feel some proper energy.
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1: Seriously? Do we really need another hour wading through this vague diplomacy fluff? All that historical treaty talk over Britain and the EU, it's exhausting. The constant ambiguity is just giving me a headache. Like, while they are spinning these wheels about potential partnerships, it's 19 degrees Celsius outside and totally overcast. Enough of the geopolitical spin. Listen up, global uncertainty feels vastly less important than the fact that you people can't give us a clear answer. We need specifics, not endless hypotheticals for Monday afternoon. Let go of the complicated jargon immediately. Sasha is coming up next to remind us how much we really need some actual energy. Get ready to ditch the diplomats and just feel something.
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0: Are we really getting bogged down in another leadership dumpster fire? This bizarre succession story involving Burnham, Starmer, it's utterly ridiculous. Poor performance, resigning, new PM, like I've wasted enough time this afternoon tracking political drama. It's 19 degrees Celsius and totally overcast outside. Focus on something else. Honestly, the whole thing just proves global chaos is easier to digest than actual facts. Speaking of things being discussed, get ready because our next song is Everybody Talks, which is going to sound entirely too enthusiastic for this messy political reality. Try to keep up.
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Seriously, are you trying to confuse people with these endless treaty details? Merz making big pronouncements about German-UK stuff seems like exhausting Monday reading. Just admit they can't even guarantee the EU return status. It's pure performance art. Hey, look outside. It's 19 degrees Celsius and still totally overcast. Perfect for ignoring actual politics. Look outside. It's 19 degrees Celsius and still totally overcast. Perfect for ignoring actual policy outcomes.

no traffic problems are acceptable around Osnabrück today at all. 19 degrees Celsius, overcast again, simply predictable. Speaking of things that are supposed to be properly handled, this proposed reform of the debt brake expanding allowed deficits from 0.35% up to a whopping 1%. Nonsense. Just lip service when we need actual fiscal commitment. And don't even talk to me about bypassing federal commissions. There's an appropriate process for that. Did you know today is a day of remembrance? People should remember the significance of history, not just current governmental squabbles. Next up, if my schedule allows it, we're spinning If Only I Could.

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1: You're supposed to pay attention. It's Monday here on Osna FM 3020 PM sharp. So hush up about anything irrelevant. Did you hear that? That EU commission just sank a massive $5.555 million fine onto AliExpress over fake products. Seriously? These global giants cannot even police their own filthy e-commerce sites. It's total regulatory incompetence. They think they are untouchable when clearly nobody can keep the mess under control. Digital compliance is apparently impossible for them. Forget complex acts, just do your job properly and sort out the trash. Anyway, that's enough bad news from Brussels for one afternoon. Let's move on. Now we're cranking up Charlotte Sands with Dress.

0: Seriously? This is what passes for fiscal policy now? Hearing that these ministers are drastically expanding the deficit limit from a mere 0.35% straight to 1% means their commitment was nothing but sheer verbal pretense. They jettisoning defense exemptions while fabricating this emergency window is textbook governmental theater, isn't it? You expect rigor, you receive political charades. We need honesty about capital expenditure. These loopholes are pathetic. All right, enough of the macroeconomic headache for one afternoon. Now we have Michael Schulte playing with you. I guarantee that song captures a level of sincere emotion nowhere near matching this appalling fiscal malpractice. Here it is.
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Seriously? This continued instability, Hamas immediately naming Shalil al-Haya as their new leader after Sinwar's demise. It just screams utterly uncontrolled chaos, doesn't it? It's exhausting watching these failed peace efforts play out. The reality is that volatility overshadows any pretense of structure. Looking outside, the weather only adds to the misery. 19 degrees Celsius and completely overcast today leaves us feeling about as energized as sinking into a Monday afternoon slump under those gray clouds. Let's talk about something actually relatable for a minute. It sounds like we need a proper lift out of this geopolitical sludge and this patchy sky. Nico and Vins are here to remind us why being wronged can feel so dramatically good. Here's Am I Wrong?

3:50 in the afternoon this Monday. And honestly, such heavy news shouldn't appear when you should be winding down. This Bitkom survey makes it clear. 97% of German businesses reject international players for local cloud centers. It screams national overreach, sacrificing obvious market efficiency just to prove a point about digital sovereignty. We really can't afford this kind of stubbornness. Meanwhile, outside the window, it's currently 19 degrees Celsius with slight rain. Nothing exciting there. Take a deep breath and pay attention to the music. Anika is playing Japanese Boy. It's going to be better than whatever data centers we just heard about.

0: seriously. This whole spectrum of military maneuvering pushing nuclear fusion funding based on laser drone swarms is absolutely ludicrous spending. You just pay attention. I really can't deal with such speculative nonsense. A-30 clearance near Lodi? Groundbreaking stuff. But honestly, who cares about traffic when the intel is like this? It's 19 degrees Celsius right now. Barely enough weather drama for a Monday afternoon. Forget all that. Grab your tunes. Gnarls, Barkley, and Crazy are up next.
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0: Oh, please. Another lecture on supposed threats. These military budget wildcards are unbelievable. You people cannot just demand billions for a laser thing and then pivot to hypothetical fusion energy? Get real. It's only 19 degrees today, and sure enough, we have slight rain showers messing up this dreary Monday afternoon. Just consume the music. Shakira and Burna Boy are playing, so settle down. You need some rhythm more than you need advanced particle accelerators.
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1: We need you paying attention because Monday's news cycle is apparently non-stop global chaos management. The report confirms that Hamas has named Shalil Al-Haya as its new leadership following the Israeli army's killing of Yahya Sinwar. Truly, the sheer volatility remains shocking amidst all these stated international peace efforts and pressure points. It seems impossible for them to stabilize their internal structure. It just keeps repeating itself. Right now, we're having relative calm here in Osnabrück, 19 degrees Celsius with slight rain. But seriously, if global leaders couldn't keep things orderly, can they just call a meeting? Enough about the dumpster fire on the Middle East front. Time to unwind a little. Up next, we have Gerhard Kobel's Wire to Wire.

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2: Honestly, are we serious right now? A massive 555 million fine hit AliExpress because they failed to police what people actually buy? The sheer regulatory desperation in this modern age is almost comical. Do these global giants really believe that just enough money can fix an absolute failure of oversight? You would think basic platform moderation was some kind of advanced degree. Now, speaking of messes, if you're heading towards Gesmold on the A30, avoid Bissendorf because apparently tire parts are littering everywhere. What a fundamental infrastructural lapse. Traffic needs to be handled better than that. Speaking of things falling apart, we've got 19 degrees Celsius and it's still raining slightly in Osnabrück. So low expectations for everything today. It is acknowledged today is the day of remembrance, which means maybe spending less time arguing about e-commerce laws. People. Anyway, enough of all this critical thinking. I need a break. Let's move into some tunes because listening to global incompetence critiques isn't exactly good entertainment. Next up, we are playing Martyria with OMG.
3: Yeah.

4:40 on this Monday, and honestly, do we really need to talk about digital drama right now? Look at this Bitkom survey. 97% demand for domestic servers. Really? Rejecting global players just because of some sovereignty nonsense? You really can't navigate 112% open market without panic? It's unbelievably silly. Considering the cool 19 degrees Celsius outside, you act much more informed than this economic headache suggests. Let's just forget complicated stuff, okay? Time for one-way ticket, Thumble U.

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1: Seriously? This kind of instability? Zalando dissolving jobs at the Berlin HQ because, apparently, poor economic management is just something we should quietly accept? It's shocking. Considering only 19 degrees Celsius outside and yet everyone acting utterly blind to this mess, we simply cannot let corporate giants operate like this. Honestly, who gave these CEOs clearance? You really shouldn't need a voluntary severance scheme just to maintain dignity. Let's not analyze the fallout further. It's quite beneath us. Time now for Second Minute Hour, Jordy's.

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2: Good evening, Monday listeners. I don't know who thinks this level of contradictory nonsense is acceptable. So many announcements about supposed errors, yet simultaneously defending absolute sovereignty? Apparently, citing radical lyrics as a manual justifies censorship, but they still insist their decisions are utterly unsullied by any right-wing dictate whatsoever. Honestly, the sheer double standard in these major broadcasting houses is frankly staggering. It's beyond belief that people act like this matters when things could be genuinely worse than 13 degrees Celsius outside later this morning. Just accept that complicated messes exist sometimes and move on with your lives. We have enough melodrama for one day. Now, pop a dose of pure nostalgia into your schedule, because up right now, we're letting love lead the way from the Spice Girls.

0: Honestly, listening to these mandatory updates on supposed reforms sounds exhausting. All this pressure over committee chairs and gender quotas, truly remarkable melodrama for a Monday evening. People will debate if diversity requires an entire cabinet overhaul while enjoying 19 degrees Celsius outside. It's almost ridiculously stable out there compared to the sheer internal chaos they are generating. Just accept that complex mess exists, people. You don't need another panel discussion to tell you who gets a promotion. It just needs to happen. Now focus up, because Linkin Park is dropping some genuine friendly fire energy right after this.
1: 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Hit after hit. 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
1: Honestly, this endless committee melodrama over gender equity suggestions is utterly baffling to listen to. Should we really dedicate an evening slot to debating credentials when the climate outside is a perfectly respectable 19 degrees Celsius? Enough of this structural analysis, paralysis, competence, people. That is what is required. We need undeniable results, not more theorizing about quotas. Because you requested it, clear your schedules right now, Sevdaliza. Pabalo Vidar and Wieseld are absolutely dropping something phenomenal to reset the mood.

0: 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Own the moment now.
1: Seriously? They thought calling art a manual for violent resistance justified their decisions? Honestly, needing official approval for creative lyrics is just peak institutional incompetence. Look, we've been here 3 hours. If you're worried about your personal freedom of speech, maybe focus on the fact that it's currently 19 degrees outside and nobody has time to debate censorship theory right now. Let's move past this messy geopolitical nonsense. This next track, Geronimo's Cadillac, really needs a full-day commitment just knowing how many key changes Paul Bukowski could cram into one song. Just hit play because I refuse to listen to another segment about complicated German broadcasting mistakes.

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1: The markets are stuck in their usual jargon meltdown. Seriously, nobody needs a breakdown of oil dips or euro fluctuations right now. We've seen the DAX flirting around $24 to $89, which is apparently just fine enough for everyone. It's nighttime dollar ETA, perfectly chill temperature, unlike this financial drama. Stop stressing over interest rates. You sound incredibly unstable up there. Just play this request already. Calm down proves that the required service right now isn't a global economic update. Hit it.

get through this political clutter. Seriously, defending rules around wreath placements, it's exhausting. We all know that standards and boundaries are something people need reminding about today. It is only 19 degrees Celsius outside, so frankly, the temperature suggests a much better mood than whatever drama just erupted regarding those memorial rites. I guarantee nobody requires this level of deeply nuanced academic debate right now. It's simply distracting. Speaking of things that feel grand and perfect, prepare yourselves, because next up, we have The Time of My Life. You know what? It was never that time, but if you enjoy dramatically pointing out every single moment, then please play this already.

0: Seriously, are we doing this memorial nonsense again? This debate over who gets to place a wreath really just reads as unbearable drama. It's utterly baffling that legal standards are being contested when simply remembering something is supposed to be enough work. At 19 degrees Celsius, frankly, the weather couldn't possibly require this much profound political friction. You really don't need academic arguments about national remembrance. Settle down, people. Apparently, we have a requested lovely wash of melody next. Linka's Everything at Once. Just please let us abandon this utterly excessive historical melodrama and just enjoy the song already.
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1: Right. It is 6:10 in the evening, and we absolutely must get through this news segment before you manage to drift off entirely. Honestly, listening to these figures makes one wonder if anyone here actually reads anything besides a takeaway menu. German SMEs are claiming a mere 2.7% revenue growth. Purely deceptive stabilization at best. It's quite obvious that surging labor costs, a staggering jump of 6.3%, mind you, are just widening the massive gap between what they spend and whatever sales are actually coming through, isn't it? This signals very clearly that unless something changes dramatically, all that talk about government support is failing spectacularly, job contraction continues unabated. There's no excuse for this prolonged economic squeeze. Now, speaking of things needing a little uplift after that rather dismal report, if your commute was stress-inducing, a quick reminder, zero traffic nonsense around Osnabrück at the moment, thank goodness. Apparently, we are switching gears to something genuinely vibrant. Give it up for gym class heroes with stereo hearts.

0: It is 6:20 in the evening this lovely Monday, really. Honestly, are we still wading through German economic figures? This notion of 2.7% growth being deceptive strikes me as hopelessly obvious, a detail any functioning adult should grasp. A staggering 6.3% spike in labor costs. While sales stagnate is not a structural failure, darling, it's simply bad planning at a monumental scale. Now, about that traffic on the B-51, cleared? How shocking. It's lovely out today, 19 degrees Celsius and merely overcast. Don't let that fool you into thinking things are stable. Considering even this important observance today, surely we can transition to something actually upbeat. Speaking of ascending somewhere heavenly, hopefully Rhea Garvey's tune will be significantly brighter than the state of the economy.
1: It's gonna be a good night.

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2: Are we serious right now? Still talking about index values barely moving because some foreign market crisis exists somewhere volatile? You listen to this drivel all day, frankly. Nobody in their rights would trap Chinese competition against AI investments. At 18,003 on a Monday, you expect more excitement than vague geopolitical whining. It's only 19 degrees Celsius and overcast today. Don't get distracted because the temperature is hardly a fashion statement. By morning, it drops to 13 degrees, thankfully clear. Anyway, enough intellectual meandering. We need background noise that actually hits. Coming up next, Stefflon Don with 16 Shots. Hopefully, this track involves significantly less discussion of structural market threats and more actual fun. No, yeah, yeah.

0: Seriously? We pivot from systemic national failure to elite sporting contracts extending until 2029? Give me a break. This level of hyper-focus on privileged asset security is frankly exhausting. It's only 19 degrees Celsius right now, and the news cycle better move with some actual intellectual gravity. Don't mistake these cyclical stories for genuine progress. People deserve more than this repetitive high-stakes bluff. Anyway, enough armchair economics drama. We have a request. Birds of a Feather by Billie Eilish is coming up next. Hopefully, that track provides significantly less structural analysis and more pure listening pleasure. Stay tuned.
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1: Seriously? It's only Monday evening at 6:05 p.m. on July 20th, and all we talk about is unstable corporate drama. Zalando firing staff in Berlin. Isn't this just proof that economics require absolutely zero sense? You think things are tough because it's 20 degrees Celsius outside? Don't be ridiculous. Anyway, here comes good thing whatever. I hope the song matches its title and provides exactly what you need, a delightful lack of intellectual structural integrity. Keep those expectations low while we enjoy this little momentary break.

0: p.m. on a Monday means you should have smarter things to worry about. Are we really going to dwell on how the DAX barely moved because of some volatile Middle East speculation and Chinese AI threats again? Just cease it. Nobody here cares about deep investor uncertainty. Now listen up. We are moving past all this costly market drama. You need a palate cleanser. Lutricia McNeil is next. Consider this your 5-minute reality break from global geopolitical meltdown risks.
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1: Honestly, we simply cannot sit here dwelling on elite contracts extending until 2029. It is exhausting listening to this endless melodrama pitting sporting riches against hypothetical national failure. Some people grasp privilege so intensely it ruins their ability to enjoy a simple Monday evening. Speaking of things being clearly defined, currently in Osnabrück, the temperature sits at 20 degrees Celsius, partly cloudy, a perfectly adequate forecast, unlike some geopolitical futures. We've cleared all traffic delays around town, which is a relief. Now, let's segue into music. We need something to lift this atmosphere, don't we?

we? It's almost shocking that Anna Klendening is performing invisible. Darling, if you feel unseen right now, perhaps it's because you need to adjust your microphone placement. Next up, invisible, and try not drawing attention to yourself during the chorus. Avoiding the

0: Honestly, proposing another large conference after basic governmental failure seems awfully inefficient. Surely a simple email could address the alleged mistrust in that region. Speaking of things being perfectly adequate, Osnabrück remains at 20 degrees Celsius today, which is just fine. Now for music? I expect precision from this segment. I hope your acoustic levels are calibrated, because if you play Perfect by PANK, we really do not want to hear anyone singing with any genuine emotional depth. Just try to keep it contained until the last second.
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0: honestly, this diplomatic trust-building nonsense sounds utterly exhausting. I mean, you really think a fancy conference can fix decades of geopolitical mistrust? Please. It's only 20 degrees Celsius outside. We should be overthinking life so much, too. Next time someone tries to solve complex issues with just academic dialogue, remind them that often all the problem requires is common sense. Enough with the reports on governmental failures, frankly. Let's ditch this global anxiety and enjoy Marie Serneholt getting us to disconnect a little bit.
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Seriously? Is this radio station perpetually hosting a mandatory seminar on historical deep dives? Make it stop. We're playing music tonight, not submitting doctoral thesis papers on tragedy. Do people really expect pop culture to cure generational trauma? Please. Because frankly, the amount of intense reflection we've subjected you to since 5 p.m., especially given that glorious 20 degrees Celsius outside, is staggering. Honestly, listening to every segment discussing deep societal memory makes me feel warmer than the August heat wave they constantly talk about being worried sick over. Enough high-minded introspection. It is time to forget all the abstract global anxiety and just vibe. We need a catharsis right now. Because if that isn't enough evidence that some things are simply best left unsaid, the offspring are coming up with gone away. So put your fancy knowledge away and get ready to feel something other than superior intellectual pity.

0: Are we doing this again? Seriously, 20 degrees Celsius and it's 7:50 in the evening and you want to psychoanalyze global chip shortages and CDU chaos all at once. Honestly, enough high-stakes geopolitics, my brains are already overloaded by the sheer amount of manufactured drama today. Put down the endless historical deep dives and forget the anxiety about raw material security or rising rents. We need zero intellectual labor right now. Now focus up, plebeians, because you are settling in for some actual music. It's time to ignore the inflation data, skip the National Day of Remembrance seriousness, and just get ready to vibe harder than a European market awaiting an ECB decision.
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1: Are you even listening? It is Monday, 8 o'clock p.m., and frankly, your attention span is appalling. Regarding tonight's news, honestly, some people should just read up on history. Trump deliberately guaranteeing Netanyahu evading an ICC war crimes warrant while international law supposedly exists really shows a predictable lack of scruples, something Mayor Mamdani correctly noted when he called him an outright criminal. Please pay attention to facts instead of tweeting nonsense. Next up is Little Sound and the Sugababes with Situation. I mean, seriously? I hope you enjoy this song that somehow relates to having a situation. Don't let it ruin your Monday night vibe.

0: Seriously, pay attention for once. Understanding how Trump actively dismisses international law despite a war crimes warrant is not rocket science. Mayor Mamdani pointed out who he really is. Now, speaking of clarity, all roads near Lotte are thankfully cleared. It's only currently 19 degrees Celsius, but later it drops to 13 degrees, so don't complain about the temperature change. Next up, the script is playing The Man Who Can't Be Moved. Try remaining entertained for the next track.
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1: Listen up, because today's news coverage is frankly exhausting. All this political turmoil from resignation scandals and rampant inflation crushing every pocket, it's overwhelming, isn't it? Germany facing deep structural failures over Chinese dependence or U.S. interference. People honestly cannot seem to grasp basic policy without constant handholding. Remember when we talked about getting everything cleared up near Lotte? Frankly, you need better focus than that for these crises. The weather is mostly clear now at 19 degrees Celsius, but do try paying attention because by morning it plummets down to a measly 13 degrees Celsius and nobody wants to be caught unprepared again. Next up, we're turning the dial away from all this chaos. Keep your ears open for People I Don't Like by Upsol. Enjoy the music.

0: Don't start with that heavy historical commemoration lecture again, frankly. Dwelling on these mandatory remembrances feels utterly tedious right now. We are experiencing a mere 19 degrees Celsius tonight in Osnabrück, and you need to stop treating every evening like a state of crisis. Honestly, you call yourselves rock listeners when your focus is dragged down by profound civic brooding? The evening air will cool substantially. Prepare yourselves, because temperatures are plummeting toward 10 Celsius later on. This isn't a lecture circuit, people. Pay attention to the clockwork here. Enough seriousness for tonight. Get ready to snap out of it. Here comes Milky Chance with Flashed Junk Mind.
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0: Seriously? Another night of crisis reports and political stress? No thanks. Tonight, you are switching off the deep thoughts for 12 minutes. It is barely 19 degrees Celsius out there, people. Dial down that monumental sense of global despair now. We are not a seminar room. This is rock and pop radio. Focus on the beat. Forget the inflation statistics after these next few tracks.
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0: you kidding me right now? Honestly, this constant arguing is exhausting. You people really think that dissecting every word on air helps anyone? It genuinely makes my skin crawl. Just enough to feel like it's 19 degrees outside and already everyone is overheating with drama. Stop acting like these tiny beefs are some major international incident you need an award for. Listen up. We are hitting play now with Homewrecker Somber. Focus on the music, forget whatever hot button issue you were having a tantrum over 5 minutes ago. 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

0: Could we please take a moment for some essential professionalism, darling? Even at 19 degrees Celsius outside, the vibe in the studio is simply overheating with unnecessary emotion right now. Honestly, if you people cannot manage basic decorum, perhaps you should listen to something loud. We are not running therapy sessions here. This is Rock and Pop Radio. Get your head straight because we are diving into Good Grief by Bastille. Does the title make anyone forget their profound life issues for 3 glorious minutes? I highly doubt it. Just let the rock energy wash over whatever melodramatic situation you were having a tantrum about 5 years ago. Focus on the beat, leave the heavy sighing at the door.
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1: Let's address this mess quickly. While the numbers are certainly interesting, 41% versus 39%, only a two-point gap. The resulting political deadlock surrounding surrogacy law is frankly exhausting to analyze right now. We have complex debates on legislative intent. We do not run ideological symposiums here. Monday evening requires energy, not deep existential civil strife, regardless of whether the AFD or FDP are involved in this current impasse. I recommend you drop the heavy reading material for a while. Tonight is about movement, not meticulous policy revision, especially when you look at the temperature dropping from 19 degrees Celsius to just 13 degrees tomorrow morning. We need something that pumps.

bumps, period. This next track promises healing, which sounds quaint if you ask me. Nevertheless, let's shake off whatever serious emotional burden this week might have accumulated and dive into the pure rhythm of rudimental and vibe chemistry. Get ready to actually dance.

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1: Honestly, we do not need another debate on legislative intent. 41% versus 39% sounds exhausting, and frankly, this deep rift over surrogacy laws is simply too much for a Monday evening spin. This gorgeous 18 degrees Celsius weather deserves better than political deadlock. It requires rhythm. 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Speaking of confusing titles, next up you have Playing with Fire, Monday Math Class. I highly recommend you stay awake for this one. Get ready to burn off some energy, because whatever these guys are doing with math and pyrotechnics, it certainly sounds dramatic enough to replace all that dreary reading material. Crank it up.

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1: Do we really have to talk about heavy concepts right now? Seriously, listen up. It is past 9 o'clock, frankly. This level of deep thought is just too much for a Monday evening session. The lovely 18 degrees Celsius weather makes us feel productive, but I need you focused on something fun. Forget the history or any intense reading material. Get ready to actually smile. Our next track is The Code by Nemo. And yes, this powerhouse pop lesson is going to completely change your mood from what sounds like mandatory German educational theory. Even when the weather drops later to 13 degrees Celsius, you will be singing along anyway. Crank it up and enjoy the pure electronic spectacle.

0: 94 p.m. and you want to talk about CDU instability or global market risks? Honestly, stop stressing out your precious brain cells. It's perfect weather at 18 degrees Celsius. We are not going to let bad news ruin this vibe. This isn't a seminar on geopolitical failures. Forget all that deeply serious stuff the news covered today. You absolutely do not need it right now. Remember how last week felt? Better. Robert Miles is up next, so forget remembering dates and focusing on crises. Pop your headphones in. Crank it up for pure sonic escape.
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worrying about fiscal mismanagement or what CDU rivals are doing, people. Honestly, you do not need this level of global chaos tonight. This isn't a graduate seminar on international dependency, it's OSNA FM. Remember that 18 degrees Celsius weather gives us right now? Much better than contemplating U.S.-Israel disputes or how high rent increases are making everyone so upset. We are done talking about raw materials diplomacy. The news cycle is exhausting, truly. Speaking of exhaustion, you need a shift change. Wrapping up my night, because I have much better things to do tonight than debate debt reforms with you. Get ready for some loud action. Limp Bizkit's Rearranged is coming. I'm genuinely not sure how that song works, but we are powering through. And now, boys, it's time. Stay tuned, because taking over the mic and our ears of listeners is Jackson. Enjoy those motorbikes tunes tonight.

0: to see you again after that performance. Karen, if you hear us, try not to jeer from the void tonight. It looks exhausting. We're keeping things controlled here. Right now, 18 degrees Celsius feels perfect, but brace yourselves. By the morning, things drop down to a brisk 13 degrees. No traffic issues means we can move at pace. Let's keep that energy up. Time to settle into something familiar, something with absolutely zero actual drama. Get ready for Jimmy Jameson, and I'm always here. 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Turn it up.
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1: All this global chaos about markets and political instability, right? My brain feels like it's factoring debt reforms right now. Don't worry, we're keeping the mood controlled here in Osnabrück. It is a cool 18 degrees Celsius tonight, but if you plan too far ahead, 13 degrees await when the sun rises. Speaking of things that feel unmoored, the next song is literally titled WTF. Let's just embrace the magnitude of it all with Hugel and Amber Van Day. 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

0: Good evening, everyone. Here at Osney FM, keeping the pop rhythm beating right through this Monday night. Just confirming that traffic on routes like B65 and B51 is officially clear. The lift messages can rest easy. Speaking of clarity, it's a perfectly reasonable 18 degrees Celsius out there tonight. But listeners, today carries weight. We observe the Day of Remembrance for German Resistance. Remember that strength matters far more than any headline drama. Now, if you're ready to shed some weight and embrace an absolute classic, Frankie Goes to Hollywood is dropping Relax. Time to come fighting.
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1: The global economy is spinning through structural failures right now. Debt reforms, market uncertainty, the whole deal with China dependence. It's a lot of serious reading for one Monday night. Meanwhile, even the weather gives us mixed signals. 17 degrees Celsius feels brisk enough, but don't forget, things will drop to just 13 in the morning. But hey, politics and fiscal management can wait until tomorrow morning's news cycle finally spins up again. For now, forget all the geopolitical sparring and the arguments over dual-use tech collaboration. We need pure sonic escapism. Put your hands together for an absolute classic revival moment with Pet Shop Boys, Heart.

0: Man, it's a Monday night stretch. You made it this far with us on Ajna FM. We checked the reports. No traffic problems around Ajnabrück tonight. At least that's one thing running smoothly. Even though we are enjoying what feels like perfect weather at 17 degrees Celsius, you know that deep Monday chill still exists. That's the vibe. Tonight calls for something sharp and absolutely undeniable. Get ready for a blast of energy because next up is Ava Max with Cold as Ice. Drop everything and let's dive into this one.
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1: All right, Osney FM listeners, we're keeping it cool and calm tonight. It takes effort, especially around this time. Currently enjoying a nice 17 degrees Celsius out there, but speaking of changes, tomorrow morning you might see things drop to 13 degrees Celsius. We need that emotional stability the weather provides. A steady head is crucial, folks, because when we get stuck in those Monday late night feelings, remembering just how much energy it takes to stay balanced, it's exhausting. But hey, there is red leather coming up. You requested Can't Get High Age Red Leather. Let's turn the volume up and enjoy this massive banger.

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1: 17 degrees Celsius tonight. Hardly enough warmth for Monday after hours. The markets out there are doing their usual roller coaster act, aren't they? It seems stability today is totally dependent on whether Alphabet or Tesla report a strong earnings number. Seriously, economic policy should run deeper than just tech megacorp spending. Maybe some robust government action instead of waiting on oil prices and quarterly profits. But all that noise fades away when the music takes over. We've got Mary J. Blige coming up with Be Without You. Turn down those concerns and let the vocal depth pull you through to 11 o'clock.

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1: The markets are still doing their usual interpretive dance routine, aren't they? All this chatter about tech giants and oil prices? It sounds like global stability rests entirely on whether Alphabet releases a really favorable quarterly report. Meanwhile, outside, we're heading into another Monday night where the weather is dropping from 17 degrees quite nicely to 13 by morning. Knowing that today holds significance for memory and endurance, maybe all this focusing on corporate numbers misses a bigger picture. But tonight, we're doing exactly what rock and roll does best, giving ourselves a little reprieve. Because sometimes, you just need the universal message that no matter what turmoil your pocketbook or geopolitical timeline is experiencing, there's always room for redemption. Get ready for Mike Plus the Mechanics with everybody. Gets a second chance.

0: 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Osner FM.
1: So, the diplomats spent tonight doing their usual highly choreographed, internationally important interpretive dance routine about cooperation. You know, the Mers and Burnham kind of stuff, with plenty of talk promising intensive support for Ukraine. Sounds huge out there, doesn't it? Massive deals, massive pronouncements, yet fundamentally failing to address, say, a Monday night's need for an immediate escape plan. We had all that heavy focus on global balance sheets earlier. Now we deal with international treaties doing the same thing. Lots of noise, little substance. The beautiful part is while global powers deal in grand gestures at this 16 degrees Celsius clear night, you've got your own soundtrack waiting for you. Seriously, nothing beats turning up the volume like this. Are your internal systems fully charged? Because Kim Wilde knows how to reboot a system.

past 11 on Monday, and global leaders are still rearranging their diplomatic decks, big promises echoing from international summits. Talk of support, talk of pressure. It's always predictable theater, hasn't it? We had serious historical memories resurfacing today, too, a stark reminder that commitment matters more than the pronouncements we make now. While they worry about joint strategies, maybe focusing on simple internal systems would be wise. The weather is currently 16 degrees Celsius, clear night magic, though by morning it drops to 13 degrees Celsius. Forget geopolitics for 20 minutes. You deserve something designed purely for self-maintenance. Time to ditch the global mandates and sing along. This next track, Use Me, really kicks off a vibe. Perfectly timed since we don't need anyone using us tonight. We just need this perfect soundscape.

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1: Good evening from Osnabrück. It's 11:40 p.m. on Monday the 20th, and if you thought your week was complicated, take a look at global economics right now. Seriously. From housing crises to raw material inflation, the structural debt is everywhere. Talk about instability. We are dealing with everything from potential national security risks related to China trade dependence to massive chip shortages that threaten every modern gadget. It's an absolute labyrinth of finance and policy, isn't it? Out there arguing over things like regulatory fairness and whether the economy can handle a 21.3% unemployment rate among certain demographics even sounds exhausting. Look at the weather, 16 degrees Celsius, nicely clear out here, much simpler than world affairs. Global politics is complex stuff. We deserve a break from the labyrinth. So forget fiscal stability debates and leave the geopolitics to tomorrow morning. It's time for something designed purely for self-care. Meraki knows how to kick this week into gear. Hit play.

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1: We just covered everything from a national security headache involving China trade dependence to a staggering 21.3% unemployment rate and housing crises. Seriously, that was hard listening for a Monday night. Fortunately, the natural world requires no global treaties or AI chips. Just look outside. It's only 16 degrees Celsius right now, a delightfully straightforward number compared to market instability. Let's leave all the policy debates until morning, maybe when it cools down a few points and hits 13 degrees Celsius. Prepare for some pure sound instead of structural analysis.

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1: 24 hours of global finance crises. From unstable supply chains to that staggering 21.3% unemployment figure, we covered serious ground tonight. Consider yourself mentally exhausted. It's midnight after all. Don't let world politics ruin your evening, folks. Look outside. It's merely a clear night at 16 degrees Celsius. We leave the geopolitical tension and the AI chip shortages right there. 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

All right, Osnabrück, it's late, the news cycle is wild, and frankly, remembering all those percentages, like that 21.3% unemployment figure or rising material costs, is exhausting. But hey, at least my mind feels warmer than the forecast. We start tonight at a brisk 15 degrees Celsius, but by morning, it dips down to 13 degrees Celsius. Quick update for anyone heading out. The A30 has all its lanes clear near Lotte. Now settle in, because next up is Wangchung's dance hall days. Maybe after reading about global supply chains and geopolitical drama, I deserve a good day of dancing until my shoes fall apart.

0: 1220 on a Tuesday night from Osnabrück. We just navigated global crises from 21.3% unemployment estimates to AI chip shortages. It's been dense stuff. Frankly, my brain feels warmer than the forecast, which predicts only 13 degrees Celsius by morning. Enough of the structural risk and geopolitical drama now. We are shifting gears entirely. Let's lock down this mood. Give us some good tunes. Next up is Ryan Mack with I Should Have Stayed at Home.
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0: The late night hours hit different. We've talked structural risk all night long. We deserve a shift. Look outside. It's currently 15 degrees Celsius, but later that dip to 13 degrees Celsius means it's time for something genuinely musical. Let's lock into the groove and forget about geopolitical indexes completely. Up next, Maestro with CJ Beards.
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0: gives us a lot of serious material late on a Tuesday night. From the 21.3% unemployment rates in Germany grappling with raw material inflation, to global supply chains jumping all the way to Southeast Asia, it's a complicated mess. We talk about geopolitical risks and CDU internal scrambles. Meanwhile, it's only 15 degrees Celsius outside Osnabrück. Honestly, enough existential doom for one night, folks. The pressure of AI chip shortages aside, we just need some pure energy right now. So let us leave the deep dives and the debates over fiscal stability behind. Our next track is all about that feeling of rising up. Get ready to sing along with Olly Murs and Demi Lovato.
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It's 12:50 at night, and things haven't slowed down this Tuesday night in Osnabrück. But let's talk about something genuinely important before we crank it up. Buchenwald Memorial leadership is sharply criticizing the AFD right now for dangerous historical revisionism and promoting Holocaust minimization using figures of NS resistance. This serious fallout prompted a protester to actually remove an AFD wreath from the July 20 site earlier today, which requires our attention. If you're heading out tonight, watch the A30 toward Bad Oeynhausen, especially near Gesmold. They found some tire parts making for tricky driving conditions there. Okay, enough heavy history and minor road hazards. We need a shift in tempo. Are we doing an update about what's happening right now? Good to go, because we're moving on to SR-71s right now. Hope this track helps you feel like everything is finally clicking into place. Oh, yeah.

0: history lessons are apparently still polarizing enough to derail a quiet Tuesday night. The Buchenwald Memorial leadership just weighed in sharply on historical revisionism promoted by certain political groups, labeling the instrumentalization of NS resistance figures as dangerous minimization. A protester even made sure an AFD wreath was removed from the July 20 site today, making for powerful viewing here in Osnabrück. On a lighter note, or at least meteorologically stable enough to joke about, we're sitting comfortably enjoying 15 degrees Celsius under clear skies right now, dropping slightly later tonight to 13 degrees Celsius. Enough sobering thought and temperature checks. It is 1 o'clock a.m. You asked for Marshmello and Kane Brown with Miles on it, so let the music take over and keep this night moving hard.
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0: It is 1:10 at night here in Osnabrück, and we've covered some intense stuff tonight. The polls are painting a complex picture. While 58% of Germans still oppose far-right coalitions, that proverbial Brandmauer definitely seems vulnerable in the East against rising extremist pressures. It suggests deep political ground shifts happening right under our feet. Right now, though, let's keep things chill. We're enjoying 15 degrees Celsius, clear and steady. Later around the afternoon, it dips back to 13 degrees Celsius, still clear enough for a night out. Another solid round of thought-provoking news wrapped up. Your request for the whispers is coming up next. Time to let the beat carry us forward. This vibe won't stop now.
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0: That is certainly a complex picture painted by the latest polls, noting that 58% of Germans still oppose those coalition talks, while that supposed Brandmauer flickers dangerously in the east. It just goes to show you, political ground shifts are deep. You almost feel like we need a forecast for sentiment right now. Speaking of forecasts, we've got 15 degrees Celsius and crystal clear skies outside, only dipping down to 13 degrees later this afternoon. Forget microclimates and far-right coalition failures. It's time to hit play button pure energy. We are absolutely locking into the vibe shift right now for our next number, Drip by Baby Monster. Let's go.
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Before we get into full-on sing-along mode, let's tackle some actual life issues. It sounds like crucial integration courses at Volkshochschulen are taking a serious hit from budget cuts, risking social cohesion over vague solutions. Talk about prioritizing numbers instead of people. Meanwhile, outside it's only 14 degrees Celsius and mostly clear. Seriously? We worry about the system while the weather barely requires a decent coat. Right, enough heavy lifting for one Tuesday night. Time to feel good again, because we are bringing back Estelle with Come Over. Get ready to tell all your friends where to come over.

0: It is 0140 a.m. on Tuesday. You are officially operating on pure Osna magic. Tonight's news cycle definitely requires some deep thinking, and rightly so. We are talking about critical debates around surrogacy right now. Opposition parties pinpoint obvious problems with commercialization and exploitation while demanding leaders fix flawed governance. It seems competence levels are hitting an all-time low when tackling reproduction technology. How shocking. This whole debate shows a weak commitment to real oversight, especially considering the findings from that 2024 Expert Commission report. Meanwhile, outside, it's only 14 degrees Celsius and clear. I think we should be worried about actual insulation instead of just political compromises. Enough heavy policy for one night. Let's switch gears completely. Get ready to feel the vibe with M2M and their track, Everything. Prepare to realize that literally everything in life, even at this hour on a Tuesday, is going to be fine.
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From Osnabrück, it's 2 o'clock deep on a Tuesday night, and the constant critique of bloated systems is everywhere tonight. 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Outside, at 14 degrees Celsius, a manageable temperature.